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1: Hi, good evening. 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

Columbus is sunny 100.1. Hello and happy Thursday. I'm Dana McKay. Thank you so much for listening. And if there's a song you want, let me know on Insta. 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

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Sunny 100.1. The Michael Jackson movie causing a little bit of controversy. I'm going to tell you why some people are taking issue with it while others think it was amazing. That's coming up.

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It is Teacher Appreciation Week. Do you have a story to tell about an amazing teacher? I do, and I'm going to share in just a couple of minutes something I will never forget.

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variety of the 80s, 90s, and today. Sunny 100.1. I've got the latest on what's going on with the hantavirus cruise. This story is so disturbing. That's coming up.

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1: Have you ever been faced with a food recall for something that you actually have in the pantry?
2: No.
0: No, I've checked a few times.
2: Of course.
0: When the whole big spinach thing was going on at one point, I checked the lot number on that, and it was all right.
2: You still
0: right.
2: didn't even eat that spinach, though. you remember that? You're like, just don't even buy it. Right.
1: Well, I didn't have to worry That's about Murph. Spinach recalls. I've gotten hit with two in the past week.
2: Okay, Sam.
1: And it's for foods that I have. I got an email, believe it or not. I'm a member of Walmart Plus.
2: Yes.
1: So they like keep track of everything that you buy, obviously.
0: Yeah.
1: I got an email from Walmart that's like, hey, you bought this great value pizza, the thin crust chicken bacon ranch.
2: Of course, with you, it's pizza.
1: Yeah. I never tried it before. I was like, hey, let me try that. I only bought it like 2 weeks ago. And I get an email that says, this might be contaminated with salmonella.
0: Oh. Ooh.
1: Yeah.
2: Did you get rid of it?
1: Yeah. The options you have are bring it back for a refund, $5, nah, or toss it. So I tossed it. And I was like, wow, that's the first time I've ever gotten hit with one of those. Then
2: I'm almost surprised you didn't bring it back for the refund, but okay.
1: Oh, cheap is the word I think you're looking
2: for. No, I'm just surprised. I'm just surprised because you know a lot.
1: Within the same week, and I read this one. This one wasn't an email sent to me, that Utz Chips. They've got two brands that are being recalled. It's some Zapp's chips and some Dirty Chips. Dirty's the brand.
2: Okay.
1: And it's because of salmonella poisoning.
2: Oh,
1: possible
2: no.
1: salmonella poisoning. So I dug into this. There's a supplier in California, California Dairies. They're like a third-party supplier that supply milk powder to all kinds of foods.
0: Yeah.
1: And it's that same factory that has the contamination problem.
2: Oh, no.
1: Supplied the pizzas, because these are Walmart pizzas and Aldi pizzas.
2: Oh.
1: And these are the Utz chips and the Dirty Chips. So
2: you had to throw away the chips, too.
1: Yeah, and I had just opened the bag and eaten, like, I'd had some a couple days earlier.
2: Oh, really?
0: Did you notice anything funny?
1: No, and I mean, believe it or not, Murphy, I almost went, well, nothing's happened in a few days.
0: Yeah.
1: Why not keep going?
0: Yeah.
1: No, I threw them away, too.
2: Good. You should have thrown them away. Ugh. Murphy would have been imagining that he was feeling that.
0: I think I'm going to. Yeah,
2: correct. Right.

0: Columbus's Sunny 100.1 with Murphy, Sam, and Jody.
1: Sam's got music news.
2: The much-anticipated Billie Eilish 3D concert film is out tomorrow. Hit Me Hard and Hit Me Soft, the movie.
3: This is going to blow people's minds. So
4: James Cameron?
2: That was James Cameron there. By the way, he said they delayed the release of this because when they were shooting it, he developed some new tiny 3D cameras that they can use on stage to give you, instead of sitting in the audience and looking
4: up,
2: it's the stage view of what you're seeing from inside and outside.
4: Oh,
2: you know,
4: I want that on football players. So let's talk about it in the sports world.
2: You put that in helmets.
4: I want it, but whatever.
2: That would be nice.
4: Hey, James, why don't you do a sports documentary?
2: Anyway, Billie's doing some interviews right now because of the movie coming out, and she sat down with Amy Poehler on her podcast and started talking about her Tourette's. I didn't know she had Tourette's. Did you?
5: No, I did not.
2: Yeah, she says she actively suppresses it during interviews. Mm. She says it's mainly vocal tics that she's able to control, but she has to concentrate to control it. Like she says, during an interview, she'll sit there and hold her arms.
4: That's why media day is hard for her. Yeah. I had read that once before. I just thought it was anxiety or social anxiety.
2: Yeah,
5: didn't know that.
2: It's vocal tics. Mm. So look for that. I guess it'll be coming out tonight, actually. There'll be some showings tonight.
4: That's a very human thing to admit. It can happen to anyone.
2: Yeah.
5: Mm-hmm.
2: New Kacey Musgraves album out. It's called The Middle of Nowhere. And then the highlight is an unexpected duet with her and Miranda Lambert. See, this goes back like 13 years. She and Miranda have had apparently some bad blood between them. And it goes back to the song Mama's Broken Heart. Your makeup,
5: girl, why?
4: Such a good song.
2: Kacey was one of the writers of that song.
4: Oh.
2: And she had looked at it as, this is going to be my breakout song. Everybody's going to know me after I cut this song.
4: And she's right. They would have.
2: The other writer is like, yeah, but Miranda wants it. Miranda's the star. Let's give it to Miranda. So they
4: and
2: gave
4: Miranda
2: it to Miranda.
4: Miranda has the edge, or had the edge.
2: So they gave it to Miranda. And so there's supposedly been this little ever since. But Kacey, in doing her new album, said one day she saw Miranda on Instagram and she was riding a horse. And she says, well, that's two things we have in common, horses and divorces. Hey, song title. So horses and divorces. And she got Miranda involved. And so now there's a duet.

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1: And we have confirmation now that the Rolling Stones are putting out a new album. It's coming out July the 10th. Mick and the gang confirmed it. And they even dropped a new song on us in the stars. Look for it. Coming out July the 10th.
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1: Bring your nurse stories and your teacher appreciation stories as we celebrate these very important people in our lives, these servants in our lives. 877-310-4MSJ.
0: What's your shout out, Jen?
2: I had a teacher in high school that was absolutely phenomenal. Mm. He was there for me and my brothers in, you know, ways that I can't thank him enough.
1: Yeah.
2: We had a very rough childhood, and we could call him anytime, day or night. And if we were in a bad situation, he would get us help. And unfortunately, he passed away from a tragic accident several years ago.
1: Mm-hmm.
2: But to tie in with that, his wife was also a huge factor in being there for us, because we could call his home and his wife would answer. And she's been a nurse for 20 plus years.
1: Oh my goodness. So this week. Right. Teachers and nurses.
2: Yes. Yes. Just the two of them together. Mm-hmm. I mean, our little town puts on a 5K run in his name to honor him every year. And I just wanted to share with you guys.
1: Well, you know, he could just sense that and he knew it. What a gift to you, to show you that an adult can be there like in those ways. But if he did it for your family, he probably did it for countless kids.
2: Oh, he did. All the kids had his home phone number. It didn't matter if we had a problem with homework or if we had a problem in our home life, we could call him and he was always there.
0: Yeah.
2: I mean, I don't want to go into a whole lot of detail, but there were several nights that my mom had suicide attempts, and he would come up to the hospital and sit with us. And he was just phenomenal in so many ways.
1: Above and beyond. Above and beyond.
2: Very, very much so. He was very, very much loved throughout our entire school district.
1: Well, thank you for sharing. This is unforgettable, Jen. So thank you for sharing them.
0: It's a beautiful story. Thank you.
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0: Sunny 100.1, the best variety of the 80s, 90s, and today with Murphy, Sam, and Jody.
1: Lately, we've seemed to have a number of concert tours, big concert tours, that have either been canceled or postponed, different dates. I mean, Post Malone, of course, being the biggest one.
2: Postpone Malone, you mean?
1: Postpone Malone, yeah.
2: Okay.
1: The Pussycat Dolls canceled their whole tour for ticket sales. Megan Trainor, Zayn Malik from One Direction, he canceled his tour.
0: A lot of it's a challenging time, you know. I mean, with airfare costing more, if people are going to be traveling long distances, fuel, all that.
1: And I am glad you said that, Murphy, because that's where this is leading into. It's something, a new term that's popped up called Blue Dot Fever. Have you heard it?
0: No.
1: Fans are calling it Blue Dot Fever. And they're saying these people are canceling the tours and giving other reasons when in real reason is tickets are not selling because...
2: What's the blue dot?
1: Saturated. I'm going to show you that. Saturated concert. I mean, we got a lot of concerts to choose from. High prices, the traveling, like you said, Murphy.
0: Yeah.
1: The blue dot is, if you've ever pulled up Ticketmaster to look at what seats are available.
2: Oh, right. The
1: and
2: dots.
1: The seats that are available are the blue dots.
2: Yes.
1: And so, like, these artists are pulling it up, and it's like, whoa, we
2: too
1: got
2: many
1: tons
2: blue
1: of blue dots. Blue dot fever. Let's postpone or cancel or some, whatever the reason is.
2: Well, it's a business decision for them as well.
1: Yeah.
2: It costs them a lot of money to tour, and so it has to sell. It's a delicate thing that has to work for it to happen.
1: Mm-hmm.
2: You can't show up and only have half the crowd there or less than half the crowd.
1: Yeah.
2: It doesn't, you know, it doesn't work for them as a business model either.
1: Like I know Live Nation is doing that $30 deal for some concerts for some artists this summer, but it's like they found the average concert ticket price, and that's just the ticket, $144.
2: And
1: for
2: consumers.
1: On service fees and travel and all that.
2: It's very expensive. If you're going to see a couple of shows a year, think about what a chunk of your budget that is. It's the getting there. It's the parking. It's the ticket. It's the night. It's dinner. All of that thing. All of that.
0: Yeah.
2: And don't even get me started on merch.
1: I mean, you got to have at least $50 to start on merch.
2: Yeah. So blue dot fever.
1: Yeah.
2: Okay.
1: So if you hear that, that's what it means.
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1: Lots of ways to join us. 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Becky sent this email. Heard about your three-ingredient banana bread the other day. That's our daughter Taylor's banana bread recipe. Mm-hmm. She says, the second time I've made it, I've used chocolate cake mix and I've added white chocolate chips. Mm. So that's banana smashed up, chocolate cake mix, and white chocolate chips. That sounds different. Decadent.
2: Yeah. You can't go wrong with chocolate cake.
1: Yeah. First time
0: Well, that's really technically then banana cake, right? At that point.
1: I guess so.
0: That's the trick with the breads. Mm. Because if they're not sweet enough, and then there's some people that like it that way. Yeah. Right, still bread. But like Jody's pumpkin bread, for example, it's closer to cake. It's not cake, but it's cake-like.
1: Taylor's banana bread is moist because of the bananas. And then she adds dark chocolate chips and the fat ones. And that is what makes it win. So thank you for that, Becky. Keep it coming. We like to know what you're making.
2: From Facebook, we have a comment for you, Jody. From Laylee, it's about your dog Champ and his aging. Maybe a way to help him out here. I'm not sure if you've tried Eastern medicine with Champ.
1: No.
2: It's worked wonders for my dog, an Aussie that is 13.
1: Whoa.
2: Before Christmas, she was only able to take two steps, would have to sit down, couldn't get on the couch or do much of anything but go to the bathroom and come in.
1: Aww.
0: So what is she getting? Supplements? Is that what she means?
2: We started acupuncture and Chinese herbs.
0: Okay.
1: Whoa.
2: And she is back to normal. It's a crazy turnaround.
1: Huh. What? Laylee, we're not doing Eastern medicine. We're doing down the street medicine. That's where our vet is.
0: And how do you get a dog to sit still long enough to do acupuncture?
1: Well, if she's just laying around all the time.
0: Yeah.
1: That is incredible.
0: Look,
1: Laylee.
0: I think you would try anything for your pet to make them feel better if nothing else is working. Mm-hmm. Right now for Champ, these injections seem to work. And then I'm giving him these chews, these glucosamine chews every night. They do not smell good. He likes them.
2: Yeah.
0: But I think those are working, too.
2: He's moving around a lot better than he was.
1: When we go on a walk, he sits down and rests two or three times. Murphy got to see it firsthand the other night because Murphy went with him. He was like, oh, he really does rest. I'm like, yeah, we're going to sit here and take a break.
0: Yeah, I had to really be patient because I was like, come on, champ.
1: Thank you, Laylee and Becky. Join the conversation anytime.
0: Coming up at 6:50, Jody has three things to know today. And next, Sam is the food dude.
2: Toy Story pizzas are coming to Papa John's.
3: Welcome to the family. Murphy, Sam, and Jody. Sunny 100.1.

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1: Sam's always up on the new eats. He's the food dude.
2: Papa John's is going to be selling Toy Story pizzas starting on June the 1st.
3: Ah, makes sense, right?
2: Yeah.
3: Pizza Planet. The truck or whatever it is.
2: What's odd, it's the first ever pizza collaboration for the Toy Story franchise, which is like a no-duh to me with Pizza Planet. But anyway.
0: Yeah, it's been around for almost 30 years, the movie franchise now.
3: Somebody dropped the ball on that one.
0: You know what we could
3: until
0: do?
3: Now.
2: These are going to be Toy Story 5-inspired personal pizzas. There's three of them. Space Ranger Roni, which is double pepperoni.
3: Yeah, now.
2: We're going to have Reach for the Pie pizza, which is Italian sausage and banana peppers, and Sheriff's Roundup pizza, which is going to be a smoky southern style barbecue sauce, grilled chicken, onions, and mozzarella.
0: That sounds good. That sounds really good.
2: They're even giving us a new dip cup, Root and Tootin' Ranch, which is going to be a combination of pepperoni pizza and ranch.
3: Nice.
2: In the cup. Ooh. It starts June the 1st, so look for them. And each of the pizzas has their own little special box.
0: Okay.
3: With
2: Woody and stuff on it.
0: Cute.
2: Today is a big day at Subway. 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
3: And they have good prices on subs again, right? 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
2: Yeah, they got those $3.99 regular deals and $4.99 a day.
3: So. They're here to compete, man. Yeah,
0: so is that Poppy in a can or is it a fountain drink?
2: This Poppy's in a can. I thought it would be the fountain drink since they have those, but this is going to be in the can.
0: Okay.
2: Pillsbury.
3: Poppy in the can sounds like something. Whatever.
2: Okay. It's a game the kids play.
0: Yeah.
2: Can we play Poppy in a can? Pillsbury dropping three new baking mixes, and these are kind of cool because they're Mexican-inspired.
3: Ooh.
2: There's Cortadillo cake, which is the pink cake.
3: Mm.
2: There's also Mexican wedding cookies.
3: Yes. Mm. Oh, I'm telling you, my favorite kind of food.
2: Well, here, they got the box now. Go make some. And Choco Flan. Chocolate cake on the bottom.
3: Murphy loves flan.
2: On the top,
3: stop
2: a little
3: it.
2: Caramel.
0: Oh, that sounds good.
3: Mm-hmm. Thank you, food dude.
2: Got a new Pop-Tart to tell you about, too.
0: Okay.
2: Strawberry cheesecake.
3: Oh, Lordy.
2: Cheesecake inside with strawberry swirls, and then on top there's going to be a little strawberry swirl as well.
3: You think they're going to come up with everything they can ever come up with, and they don't.
2: No.
3: They just keep
2: it coming. The aisle keeps getting longer and longer.
3: Coming up next in your Hollywood Outsider, the superhero that Michael Jackson really wanted to play.
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1: Mother's Day is this weekend, and I know it's different for every single family and every single mother and every single child. It just is. We posted just the other day, you know, if she's in the thick of it and she's busy and she's the chef and the counselor and the planner and she's everything to everybody, she could use a break. You know, give her what you can. If she doesn't see her kids very often, she would probably like to see her kids. It just depends. There are, you know, moms who are struggling because they've lost children. So Mother's Day is not one size fits all. We know that. But Mother's Day is this weekend, so we have to talk about it.
2: Mm-hmm.
1: You know, and I also think there's a lot of pressure because it's your mother. You're like, God, she gave me life. She's my mother.
0: What in the world do I possibly do?
1: Well, you just know your mother. You know, I know you struggle with that, Sam.
2: Oh, yeah, because she has everything, and she always does that. You don't need to get me anything, so take her out to eat, spend some time with her.
1: She does want time with you.
2: Like you said, she doesn't get to see me that much, so she just wants to see me.
1: Right. And when you leave, you can say, glad you got to see me.
2: See you next year.
1: Yeah. On our Facebook page.
0: I don't struggle with that anymore, unfortunately.
1: No,
0: I don't have my mom.
1: Yeah.
0: And haven't for 10 years.
1: But
0: yeah, but you know what? But you, Jody, the mother to our daughters, you know, you get my focus for that.
1: So what are we doing?
0: No. Actually, we have some plans.
1: Just, I know.
0: They're a surprise.
1: Okay. Well, I kind of know about some of them because the girls have been talking to me a little bit.
2: Oh.
1: It's okay. Moms are usually the ones who plan these things. And so the girls have been asking me some questions. So I'm excited. All right. Joanne sent this to our Facebook page. Mother's Day is hard for me. I lost my mom in 2018 and nobody loved me like her.
2: Mm-hmm.
1: Yeah. You feel that too on Mother's
0: totally
1: Day. When you used to sort of shower your mother with things or you had your family traditions, it can be hard. Kathy sent this. Happy Mother's Day to all. Love your mom. She may not have always made the best decisions or the ones you wished she did, but she tried to be the best she could, even if you think she didn't. Mom would do anything for you. Love your mom.
0: Yep.
2: Yeah.
1: Maureen sent this. My son is coming to visit from out of town. His gift to me is a Best of Bread CD, which I requested.
0: That's awesome.
1: Keeping it real. Happy Mother's Day.
0: Up next, three things to know today.
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1: Three things to know today.
2: Number one, if you're walking around with an iPhone 15 or 16, would you like your piece of that pie, that $250 million false advertising settlement? They've been sued. So when these phones came out, they promised, you know, AI functions that didn't even exist at this time. And like you signed up and you wanted to get a new Siri that could do all these things. Mm-hmm. And these phones apparently don't do all those things.
3: I got a 16.
2: So they've been sued. Apple says, look, we didn't really do anything wrong. But if you want your share, you could get $25 to almost $100 back as you're part of that settlement. You just have to show them your phone's serial number to prove you have one of the devices.
3: I can do that.
2: Number two, if you have any kind of surgery in the hospital, even if it's just a quick little, they say that if they come in the room and tell you to get up and walk around just a little bit, don't fight it. Do it. It reduces your chance of surgery complications by a significant amount. Taking steps as soon as you can, getting back up on the horse, if you will, and moving around improves your recovery almost more than anything they could give you.
3: Yeah.
2: And number three, if you're looking for something to stream with mom this weekend, there's networks coming together for you. There's Parent Trap and Bad Moms on TBS. Netflix has a list of 20 shows you can binge together, like Call the Midwife, Bridgerton, Dead to Me, even Gilmore Girls. Just ideas if you're home with mom.
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0: How are you, Mandy?
2: We're having a great day. We're on the way to pick up some bagels for the Sacred Heart teachers to celebrate them for Teacher Appreciation Week.
1: Yay! Nice. Like an assortment of bagels or everything or blueberry. What are we talking?
2: All of them. Yeah, we're headed to Little Market in Ocean Springs. They have homemade traditional bagels over there. So we're getting a whole spread for the teachers, all the different kinds of cream cheeses and any bagel you could think of. Yeah. All week long, they're spoiled. They deserve it.
0: They do.
1: Yeah, they do deserve it. All right, I love that you're doing that. So how many are you picking up? Do you mind me asking how many bagels you're ordering?
2: 55.
1: Yeah, now. Woo! Your car is going to smell incredible.
3: Yeah.
2: It will. I'll be a little jealous because I did not order one for myself.
1: Oh. Yeah, you're going to have to go back on the way out and get one.
2: Yeah, I should have probably ordered one for myself. You're right.
1: Yeah.
2: You know, elementary school parents, there's a big joke. They call it May-cember.
1: Oh, yeah.
2: Whenever May comes around. Because
1: I was just telling the guys today about May-cember. Yeah. It's like a second December. It is so hectic. I remember it.
2: You know, it's like award ceremonies and class parties We've got a piano recital tonight, and First Communion is happening this weekend for second graders.
1: Yeah. So. And you know what the advice is for May-cember? It's the same as December. Let some things go and get as much support as you can from your partner, from other friends, from teachers, like whoever can help you.
2: Yes. My son Sig is in the car. He wants to give a shout-out to his teacher, if that's okay.
1: Oh, let's hear it. Hey, Sig.
2: Can you tell him what grade you're in?
4: Second grade.
1: Oh, so sweet.
2: Well, tell them about your teacher. What's her name?
4: Broussard.
1: Miss Broussard. What do you like about Miss Broussard?
4: She encourages me.
1: Oh.
4: And she gives great hugs.
1: She gives great hugs. Aw. I think that's important in elementary school.
2: Yeah, it is. She's been a great teacher for him. So when we heard your call for, wanting to shout out teachers, I said, let's call them.
1: Yay.
2: So we just...
1: All right.
2: Wanted to tell y'all how great she is, so you can give her a little shout out.
1: Well, thank you. Thanks for calling, Mandy. Good to hear from you, Sig. And shout out to Miss Broussard.
3: Yeah, enjoy the bagels.
2: Awesome. Y'all have a great day. Thank you.
0: Thank you. You too. We appreciate that. And by the way, teachers, yesterday's After the Show podcast is fully dedicated to you for Teacher Appreciation Week.
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1: Morning pick-me-up time. So when a business goes away, a business that was a part of your life in a major way, you grieve it. You're sad about it. And so have you heard about all the stories about people who are so sad about Spirit Airlines going away because of love? Because of relationships that they were able, long-distance relationships that they were able to keep because of the low airfares.
0: Oh, really?
1: There's a lady who wrote an opinion piece. She works for the Detroit Free Press, and she literally said that, you know, she owes her marriage to Spirit Airlines. And it's this beautiful story. She lives in Detroit, and she had met this man in Detroit. He had moved, though, away to Baltimore. They started connecting on social media and slowly became close. And then they started dating long distance. And when it got really serious, he would take the $99 flight often to see her for the weekend, for long weekends.
2: Yeah.
1: She says all the things that couples, if you have 500 miles between you, you don't get to hang out and watch movies together on Friday night often. You don't get to go stroll in the park on Saturday, except that they could very often, almost every other weekend when they started getting serious, he would fly to see her for a $99 fare.
0: That's cheap for airfare.
1: It is. And she wrote this whole story about being in the airport and seeing him coming toward her. And she's like, oh, there he is. You know, my heart's racing. And then there's another flight where he also paid $99 for same route. He would do it all the time, where he had an engagement ring in his pocket.
2: Aww.
1: And he had planned to propose to her on Saturday. This was Friday when he arrived. He couldn't wait. Like, they have a legit love story. Now, as time went on and their relationship went on and they were engaged for a while, you know, the airfares went up. He ended up moving to Detroit anyway, so they are married now and live together, but she explained that it made dating possible. This is the man, this is her person, and she wouldn't have been able to date him because of the miles. They wouldn't have been able to spend the time together without Spirit Airlines. And Spirit Airlines was mentioned in their wedding ceremony.
0: Was it really? So it's sweet, but it's also bittersweet.
1: For them, it is.
2: Well, hey, here's the solution. There's Breeze. There's Allegiant. There's Frontier. Right. There's Avelo.
1: We'll see if there'll ever be a $99 airfare, though.
0: Coming up next, Jody has another Hollywood Outsider.
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1: Have you ever been faced with a food recall for something that you actually have in the pantry?
2: No.
3: No, I've checked a few times.
2: Of course.
3: When the whole big spinach thing was going on at one point, I checked the lot number on that, and it was all right.
2: You still
3: right.
2: didn't even good. Eat that spinach, though. you remember that? You're like, just don't even buy it. Right.
1: Well, I didn't have to worry That's about smart. Spinach recalls. I've gotten hit with two in the past week.
2: Okay, Sam.
1: And it's for foods that I have. I got an email, believe it or not, I'm a member of Walmart Plus.
2: Yes.
1: So they like keep track of everything that you buy, obviously.
3: Yeah.
1: I got an email from Walmart that's like, hey, you bought this great value pizza, the thin crust chicken bacon ranch.
2: Of course, with you, it's pizza.
1: Yeah. I've never tried it before. I was like, hey, let me try that. I only bought it like 2 weeks ago. And I get an email that says, this might be contaminated with salmonella.
2: Oh.
1: Yeah.
2: Did you get rid of it?
1: Yeah. The options you have are bring it back for a refund, $5, nah, or toss it. So I tossed it. And I was like, wow, that's the first time I've ever gotten hit with one of those. Then
2: I'm almost surprised you didn't bring it back for the refund, but okay.
1: Oh, cheap is the word I think you're looking
2: for. No, I'm just surprised because you go a lot.
1: Within the same week, and I read this one. This one wasn't an email sent to me, that Utz Chips. They've got two brands that are being recalled. It's some Zapp's Chips and some Dirty Chips. Dirty's the brand.
2: Okay. Okay.
1: And it's because of salmonella poisoning.
2: Oh,
1: possible salmonella poisoning. So I dug into this. There's a supplier in California, California Dairies. They're like a third-party supplier that supply milk powder to all kinds of foods.
3: Yeah.
1: And it's that same factory that has the contamination problem.
2: Oh, no.
1: It supplied the pizzas, because these are Walmart pizzas and Aldi pizzas.
2: Oh.
1: And these are the Utz chips and the Dirty Chips. So
2: you had to throw away the chips, too.
1: Yeah, and I had just opened the bag and eaten, like, I'd had some a couple days earlier.
2: Oh, really?
3: Did you notice anything funny?
1: No, and I mean, believe it or not, Murphy, I almost went, well, nothing's happened in a few days.
3: Yeah.
1: Why not keep going?
3: Yeah.
1: No, I threw them away, too.
2: Good. You should have thrown them away. Ugh. Murphy would have been imagining that he was feeling that.
3: I think I'm going to. Yeah,
2: correct. Right. Coming up next, three things to know today.
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1: Here's three things to know today.
2: Number one, the presidential physical fitness test for kids is back.
3: I saw that.
2: It was phased out in 2013 in favor of a less competitive health approach, but it's coming back. You remember the old chin-ups?
3: Yeah.
2: Ugh. Anyway, look, it's going to be mandatory for schools on U.S. military bases, and then officials are encouraging public schools nationwide to follow suit. It's a different sort of test, but still physical.
3: Yeah.
2: Number two, the CEO of Chipotle says, if you want bigger portions, just ask. They've had all these long-running complaints that, you know, everybody's downsizing the portions of your burrito bowl, and it's making you feel sad. And this exploded online last year. Like, they're giving you less. He swears they're not giving you less. And if you want more, you know, chicken in your bowl or sauce, just ask for a bigger portion.
3: And they'll charge you more?

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1: Sam's got music news.
2: The much-anticipated Billie Eilish 3D concert film is out tomorrow. Hit Me Hard and Hit Me Soft, the movie.
3: This is going to blow people's minds. So
4: James Cameron?
2: That was James Cameron there. By the way, he said they delayed the release of this because when they were shooting it, he developed some new 3D, tiny 3D cameras that they can use on stage to give you, instead of sitting in the audience and looking up. It's the stage view of what you're seeing from inside and outside.
4: Oh,
2: you know,
4: I want that on football players. So let's talk about in the sports world.
2: You put that in helmets.
4: I want it, but whatever.
2: That would be nice.
4: Hey, James, why don't you do a sports documentary?
2: Anyway, Billie's doing some interviews right now because of the movie coming out. And she sat down with Amy Poehler on her podcast and started talking about her Tourette's. I didn't know she had Tourette's. Did you?
5: No, I did not.
2: Yeah, she says she actively suppresses it during interviews. She says it's mainly vocal tics that she's able to control, but she has to concentrate to control it. Like she says during an interview, she'll sit there and hold her arms.
4: That's why media day is hard for her. Yeah. I had read that once before. I just thought it was anxiety or social anxiety.
2: Yeah,
5: didn't know that.
2: It's a vocal tics. Mm. So look for that. I guess it'll be coming out tonight, actually. There'll be some showings tonight.
4: That's a very human thing to admit. It can happen to anyone.
2: Yeah.
5: Mm-hmm.
2: New Kacey Musgraves album out. It's called The Middle of Nowhere. And then the highlight is an unexpected duet with her and Miranda Lambert. See, this goes back like 13 years. She and Miranda have had apparently some bad blood between them. And it goes back to the song Mama's Broken Heart.
5: Why?
4: Such a good song.
2: Because Kacey was one of the writers of that song.
4: Oh.
2: And she had looked at it as, this is going to be my breakout song. Everybody's going to know me after I cut this song.
4: And she's right. They would have.
2: The other writer's like, yeah, but Miranda wants it. Miranda's the star. Let's give it to Miranda. So they
4: and
2: gave
4: Miranda
2: it to Miranda.
4: Miranda has the edge had the edge.
2: So they gave it to Miranda. And so there's supposedly been this little ever since. But Kacey, in doing her new album, said one day she saw Miranda on Instagram and she was riding a horse. And she says, well, that's two things we have in common, horses and divorces. Hey, song title. So horses and divorces. And she got Miranda involved. And so now there's a duet.

0: That is nice.
1: And we have confirmation now that the Rolling Stones are putting out a new album. It's coming out July the 10th. Mick and the gang confirmed it. And they even dropped a new song on us, In the Stars. Look for it. Coming out July the 10th.
2: Coming up, Jody has another Hollywood Outsider.
0: Next, Teacher Appreciation Week continues. Coming to you next, Jen.
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0: What's your shout out, Jen?
2: I had a teacher in high school that was absolutely phenomenal. Mm. He was there for me and my brothers in, you know, ways that I can't thank him enough.
1: Yeah.
2: We had a very rough childhood, and we could call him anytime, day or night. And if we were in a bad situation, he would get us help. And unfortunately, he passed away from a tragic accident several years ago.
1: Mm-hmm.
2: But to tie in with that, his wife was also a huge factor in being there for us, because we could call his home and his wife would answer. And she's been a nurse for 20 plus years.
1: Oh my goodness. So this week. Right. Yeah. Teachers and nurses.
2: Yes. Mm. Yes. Just the two of them together. Mm. I mean, our little town puts on a 5K run in his name to honor him every year. And I just wanted to share with you guys.
1: Well, you know, he could just sense that and he knew it. What a gift to you, to show you that an adult can be there, like in those ways. But if he did it for your family, he probably did it for countless kids.
2: Oh, he did. All the kids had his home phone number.
1: Mm.
2: It didn't matter if we had a problem with homework or if we had a problem in our home life, we could call him and he was always there.
0: Yeah.
2: I mean, I don't want to go into a whole lot of detail, but there were several nights that my mom had suicide attempts, and he would come up to the hospital and sit with us. He was just phenomenal in so many ways.
1: Above and beyond. Above and beyond.
2: Very, very much so. He was very, very much loved throughout our entire school district. Mm.
1: Well, thank you for sharing. This is unforgettable, Jen. So thank you for sharing them.
0: It's a beautiful story. Thank you.
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3: The last time that Christopher Nolan, director Christopher Nolan, gave the world a movie, it was Oppenheimer. And it, you know, got like 13 Academy Award nominations. He doesn't go small.
4: No, everything he does is either cutting edge or just
3: epic.
4: Amazing to look at.
3: That's the word that comes to mind is epic. So we have the final trailer for his new movie, The Odyssey.
4: Oh,
3: and it's
4: epic.
3: And it's epic.
5: My dad is coming home.
3: You gotta see
5: vengeance.
3: It. With
5: Bring
3: vengeance.
5: It all.
3: That is Matt Damon as Odysseus. Let me give you these names along with Anne Hathaway. Every face you see in this, you know. Tom Holland.
4: Yeah.
3: Robert Pattinson. He doesn't seem like a nice guy here. Zendaya. Charlize Theron. It's called The Odyssey. Maybe you know the story, maybe you don't.
4: Oh, well, yeah. It's an Odyssey. He's trying to get home.
3: Right. It's going to drop in theaters or debut in theaters in July, July 17th. And by the way, I double checked. The movie is just under 3 hours.
4: And he shot it all in IMAX, too.
3: Of course he did.
4: When I saw this trailer yesterday, it reminded me of these AI fake ones you see because of all the big names.
3: It looks so great, too.
4: It's like, look.
3: But it doesn't look fake. Definitely worth a watch. Go check the trailer, The Odyssey.
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1: Lately, we've seemed to have a number of concert tours, big concert tours, that have either been canceled or postponed, different dates. I mean, Post Malone, of course, being the biggest one.
2: Postpone Malone, you mean?
1: Postpone Malone, yeah.
2: Okay.
1: The Pussycat Dolls canceled their whole tour for ticket sales. Megan Trainor, Zayn Malik from One Direction, he canceled his tour.
0: A lot of it's a challenging time, you know. I mean, with airfare costing more, if people are going to be traveling long distances, fuel, all that.
1: And I am glad you said that, Murphy, because that's where this is leading into. It's something, a new term that's popped up called Blue Dot Fever. Have you heard it?
0: No.
1: Fans are calling it Blue Dot Fever. And they're saying these people are canceling the tours and giving other reasons when in real reason is tickets are not selling because...
2: What's the blue dot?
1: Saturated. I'm going to show you that. Saturated concert. I mean, we got a lot of concerts to choose from. High prices, the traveling, like you said, Murphy.
0: Yeah.
1: The blue dot is, if you've ever pulled up Ticketmaster to look at what seats are available.
2: Oh, right. The
1: and
2: dots.
1: The seats that are available are the blue dots.
2: Yes.
1: And so, like, these artists are pulling it up, and it's like, whoa, we
2: too
1: got
2: many
1: tons
2: blue
1: of blue dots.
2: Blue
1: dot fever. Let's postpone or cancel or whatever the reason is.
2: Well, it's a business decision for them as well.
1: Yeah.
2: It costs them a lot of money to tour, and so it has to sell. It's a delicate thing that has to work for it to happen.
1: Mm-hmm.
2: You can't show up and only have half the crowd there or less than half the crowd.
1: Yeah.
2: It doesn't work for them as a business model either.
1: Like I know Live Nation is doing that $30 deal for some concerts, for some artists this summer, but it's like they found the average concert ticket price, and that's just the ticket, $144.
2: And
1: for
2: consumers.
1: You tack on service fees and travel and all that.
2: It's very expensive. If you're going to see a couple of shows a year, think about what a chunk of your budget that is. It's the getting there. It's the parking. It's the ticket. It's the night. It's dinner. All of that.
0: Yeah.
2: And don't even get me started on merch.
1: You got to have at least $50 to start on merch.
2: Yeah. So Blue Dot Fever.
1: Yeah.
2: Okay.
1: So if you hear that, that's what it means.
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1: Here's three things to know today.
2: Number one, here's a trick. 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
2: 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Number two, Yosemite National Park is overpacked with tourists right now, and it's not even summer yet. So if you're heading there, be prepared for crowds and lines. It's one of the most visited parks anyway in California, but they got rid of the reservation system to try to just make it easier and more accessible. So everybody's there. Like they're talking about at the park entrance right now, about 1.5 hours wait. And then they're jam-packed with hikers at the summits.
3: And I'm assuming if they get too many people, they have a cutoff, huh?
2: They probably do, but we haven't heard about the cutoff yet. And number three, you're right, Sam. Utz Chips Company, they've recalled several of their chips. Zapp's Bayou Blackened Ranch, Zapp's Big Cheesy, Dirty Salt and Vinegar, Dirty Maui Onion. I didn't know that flavor existed. Anyway, everything that's been recalled that you should pitch is listed on the Utz website.
3: Got a half a bag of Big Cheesies that had to go.
2: Good for
1: you're up to date. Three things to know today.
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Sunny 100.1, the best variety of the 80s, 90s, and today. Good Thursday morning. Happy Friday Eve. Let's get this day started off right, shall we? With all your favorites on Sunny 100.1.

Sunny 100.1. We are in National Nurses Week, and today we celebrate National School Nurse Day. 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

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One big name in music who is wealthy has said he will not leave an inheritance to his children. I'll tell you why. Details after Miles Smith on Sunny 100.1.

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Money 100.1. Don't forget, Mother's Day is just a few days away this Sunday. Make the reservations, order the flowers. Speaking of which, here's Miley Cyrus. We were good.

0: Best variety of the 80s, 90s, and today, sunny 100.1. What's going on, Columbus? I am Kellen. Happy Friday Eve, as I like to call it. Do you have any plans for the weekend? You do now. You need to check out Highside Market tomorrow night. You can go see Big Sexy, a soul and blues music group playing at Highside Market. What a great way to kick off the weekend, right? Don't miss all the fun. But in the meantime, make sure you keep it right here on Sunny 100.1.
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Money 100.1. Does anybody know, did Adele get married yet? You know, she confirmed her engagement to Rich Paul in 2024. And then we never heard anything about a wedding. I haven't seen any pictures. Just curious. 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

Sunny 100.1 with Brian Adams, who, by the way, is touring this year. Yeah, if you need money for concert tickets this summer, I'll tell you how you can win $1,000. Details in about 7 minutes. First, Alex Warren. They say the

0: 100.1. Hey there, I am Kellen, and it is concert season, right? Bryan Adams and Pat Benatar are on tour. Benson Boone is heading out on tour this year. No Doubt is in Vegas, and that's just to name a few. 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

on a 100.1. Don't forget, John Boy Story is performing on the 1,000th block of Broadway, May 22nd. It's all part of the Miracle Riders Homecoming. It's such a great night. You don't want to miss out. Mark those calendars. Again, May 22nd. In the meantime, though, make sure you keep it right here because I've got all your favorites on Sunny 100.1.

Sunny 100.1. Grab the fishing rod and bait and head on out to the annual Youth Fishing Rodeo. I've got all the details you need coming up right after Sia. She's on now. It's Sunny 100.1.

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1: 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I found a

Sunny 100.1 from Murphy, Sam, and Jody in the morning to Rick O'Brien later this afternoon. Thanks for spending your day with us. It's the best variety of the 80s, 90s, and today. Sunny 100.1.

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still love Journey. They are on Sunny 100.1. And you know what time it is? It's lunchtime. Grab something to eat and take a break. Relax right here with all your favorites, like Bruno Mars. He's on now at Sunny 100.1.

Sunny 100.1. I have not yet seen the Michael Jackson biopic. Have you? 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It's our talkback feature. You can send me a message. Let me know if you like the movie. Let me know what you want to hear today at Sunny 100.1.

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Lewis Capaldi on Sunny 100.1. I just recently saw a video of Lewis handling a technical difficulty that occurred during one of his recent shows. I gotta say, he is so funny. Love me some Lewis Capaldi. He's great. Goo Goo Dolls now on Sunny 100.1.

Kiss on a 100.1. I'm not sure if I am giving up on my NSYNC reunion tour dream or not. I don't know. I still have faith. They're on Sunny 100.1. Hey.

0: K100.1, the best variety of the 80s, 90s, and today. Hey, what's up? I am Kellen, and don't forget, Mother's Day is this weekend. Yes, I hope you have not forgotten. Let this be your reminder. It's this Sunday. Make the reservations. Go get that nice gift. 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

Sunny 100.1. I'm not sure if you're into roasts, right? But the roast of Kevin Hart is this Sunday. And I gotta say, I'm looking forward to it. I think it's gonna be hilarious. Check it out on Netflix. Sunny 100.1.

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1: Now, if you win $1,000 out of nowhere tomorrow on Friday, could you take a little weekend getaway? You didn't plan it? I believe you could. If you try to win, we start up chances 9 o'clock in the morning and then have them all day at work tomorrow.

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1: 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Rolling Stones album out in July, too. 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

0: 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They're always sharing good news or a funny story. I love Fridays, helping you feel grateful to end a week on a positive note. 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